Diyan, sinado. 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Love story. May komedi na eh. May komedi, may aksyon, may drama, may thriller, may napresyo sila. 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Love story na lang ganyan kulang. 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Anyway, mamayanan, going back to the topic, ha? Going back to the topic. Ano nang charter change? Okay? In the Philippine context, mga mayanan, charter change, commonly shortened to chacha, nag-refer ini sa efforts nga amyendahan or i-revise ang 1987 Philippine Constitution. Amo niyang charter change. Okay? Imagine, 1987. Okay? Wala pa naliwat ang Constitution halin sa 1987 hasta subong. Well, there were several versions ang ato niyang constitution, no? Constitution naton. Damo na, no? Kag lang ipingita ko mga years. No? So, we have the 1987 one, no? Ang muna ginagamit naton, ang Malolos Constitution. This is the First Republic, Constitution, 1899 to 1901. So na sila naman 1935 Commonwealth Constitution, may ara man, it was being used 1935 to 1972, and then we have the 1943 Constitution. This was the Japanese sponsored constitution. Then we have the 1973 Constitution nga asa lang ni sa 1986 nga gin-implement ini sa tiyang T.O. ni Ferdinand Marcos Jr. Senior. Okay? No? Initially, ang design sini parliamentary, no? So, nahimo ining presidential system in practice. No? And this associated with Marcelo period. No? And then, we have the 1987 one. This is the current constitution. So, we have five mga kabiyanan. No? The Malolos, the 1935, the 1943, the 1973, and we have the 1987. Okay? So, may people na naka-version. Now, talking about charter change, mga kabiyanan, okay, wala pa rin isla hasta halin sa 1987 eh. Ha? But silingon, it's running 38 years na. Okay? So, the charter, it means the constitution itself. Ha? This is the supreme law of the land. Okay? Nga amo ni ang nag-define sa number one, struktura sa aton nga gobyerno. Okay? Amo ni ang nag-define sang gahom sa mga opisyalis, no? Sang rights sa mga citizen, sang elections, sang ekonomiya, sang term limits, sa mga national policies. Amo ni ang constitution. This is the charter, mga kabiyanan. So when we hear the term charter change, but silingon, may islan kita ng mga parte sa aton nga constitution. Okay? Kag ini nga issue na is one of the most controversial topics sa pungsod Pilipinas, oh, sa politika sa pungsod Pilipinas. Kay man fundamentally, it can reshape the country's political and economic system. Pwede gid maliwat. Okay? So again, the current constitution is the 1987 Constitution of the Philippines, na nga ginhimo ini pero sige naman ni Aimee Marcos, no? It was created after the fall of Ferdinand Marcos Senior, no? Siling ni Aimee Marcos ang iyang privilege speech ini nga 1987 constitution. This was made to contradict or to agod nga kontrahon ng amon nga panimalay, no? To prevent the events to happen again. Okay? So it was created after the fall of Ferdinand Marcos Sr. During the People Power Revolution. So it was designed, number one, na ma-prevent ang dictatorship, mapabakod ang democratic checks and balances sa pungsod sa Pilipinas, malimitahan ang presidential power, kag maprotektaran ang civil liberties. So this was the basic design of the 1987 Constitution, mga kabiyanan.
Kay tungod sa ang dictator

Sometimes we must be hurt in order to grow. We must fail in order to know. We must lose in order to gain. Some lessons are learned best only through pain. Sometimes our vision clears only after our eyes are washed with tears. Sometimes we have to be broken so we can be tender. Sick, so we can rest and think better on things more important than work or fun. Trip near death, so we can assess how we've run. Sometimes we have to suffer lack, so we can know God's provision. Feel another's pain, so we can have a sense of mission. So take heart, my friend, if you don't understand today. Instead of grumbling, ask God what He means to say. In order to learn, you must endure and learn to see the bigger picture. In order to grow, you must stand. Look beyond the hurt to God's loving hand. That takes what is good and gives what is best. And on this blessed thought, rest. As your anxious heart with questions waits, God's hand only gives what His loving heart dictates.

0: 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Nagapamatikaw sa gihapon sa Real Time with Leia. According sa Merriam-Webster, abyan ang clutter as a noun, but silingon, a crowded or confused mass or collection. So, i-picture bala abyan ang balay, ang bedroom or office nga damo sang mga staff or gamhon kun sa hiligay noon pa no. 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It can be a clutter of thoughts or feelings as well that can stand in the way of the abundant life Jesus has for us. So, before anything else, abyan, mag-greet lang ko sang happy birthday sa tanan nga nag-celebrate subong sang ila mga kaadlawan. 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So, abyan, ano ang mga mental health benefits sang decluttering? Una, boost your mood and helps improve your physical health. Ang aton nga abilidad, bal abyan, to complete physical activity while organizing, makabulig ini sa creativity naton kung ginaalaw naton aton mind to wander. So, letting the mind go and organizing clutter can help you relax mentally while your body is active. So, ang combination sang duwa, sa ining duwa abyan, makaboost ang imong mood because you feel less stressed about what was once clutter and more accomplished as you see progress. Ano pagid? Sharpens your focus. Ang clutter abyan is chaotic. So, hindi ka na matingala nga kung ang focus can be a challenge, no? Kung ang imong space is decluttered or na himos, it is much easier masapos nga mag-focus. Kay ang imong space is organized and your belongings are easy to find. So, ang ina nga sense of organization, balaabyan, makabulig sa imong mind, stay on track to complete other tasks. Ano pagid ang mga benefits ng decluttering sa aton nga mental health? It energizes you to become productive. Samtang nagapanghimos kada abyan or nagapang declutter, you are solving problems and getting things done. Wow, makabulig ni gali abyan, no? Solbar sa problema naton. Makagain ikaw energy from the visual accomplishments of decluttering. So, ining gained energy, makabulig man tackle other items sa imong nga to-do list. So, na-take down mo na abyan sa mga bag-ulan din at nakapamati. Ang mental health benefits ng decluttering boosts your mood and helps improve your physical health, sharpens your focus, energizes you to become productive, kag relieves anxiety. Kung ang mga bagay bala abyan hindi organized or tinlo, it can bring on anxiety. 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It can lift that anxiety and help you think more clearly and feel calmer. So later, may i-share ko subong later kali abyan sang paano ma-declutter ang aton mga mind, no? 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In a matter of weeks, manotis ni mo ang major difference in how organized you feel. Kag importante abyan nga mag-start ka sa ginagmay para hindi ka ma-overwhelm bala. 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Kay kunting bone mo kung kisa makakapoy ka man mo. Consider making a list of all the areas sa imong balay that need to be decluttered and tackle one small space every day or two. Ano pagidabyan ang tips naton to remove the clutter in your life? As a friend or family member to help. Namigid kon may bulig ikaw, may upod ka. Budlay man nga magsugod ka sa nga ikaw lang bala, invite someone to help or just be there to keep you company. Specifically, kung may major project ikaw, the more help you have, the more you will feel that the project is accomplishable. Kan kung kisa, ang outside support is needed. Number 3, begin cleaning with a positive mind. Ang last na ni Abyan. Yes, kinanglan, more than sa physical, abiyan, nakaready aton nga mind kung mang declutter kita. There is no right way to declutter. Kay we all have different needs. Kumbaga, customize na, makustomize sa imo. 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So, ang tip lang din naton, begin with cleaning with a positive mind. Let your mind freely wander as you straighten up and organize. I-shift mo imo nga focus from perfectionism to simply doing. 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So ang ato nga source today is from ACT Guide for Decluttering. Mayari pag ikaw didugang karon abyan nga daw mas makabulig sa imo. So stay tuned ka sa gihapon abyan diri sa Real Time.
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0: Hello dira sa imo nga naga pang ano dira no pang declutter. 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Kagabyan, no? May ara ginaya sang spiritual component to everything, bisan pa ang clutter. So, may nakilala ka ba lang ang tao who are on a constant search for more things, no? May ara gani iba niya hoarding, no? 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Sa ilara, gyapon. More vacations at more activities, things that they think make life worth living. 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Kung mag-base kita sa Bible, abyan, wala man din na naghahambal nga to live with nothing. But it's clear, when people are trying to fill the hole in their hearts that only Jesus can fill, abyan, so mabulubudlay ina, no? 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So abyan, maka sa sini makapaminsar gi kita sang ano ay han, no? Or ang story bala ni Jesus nga ginhambal niya dira sa rich young ruler, no? 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Ambal ni Jesus, why do you call me good? No one is good except God alone. You know the commandments. You shall not commit adultery. You shall not murder. You shall not steal. You shall not give false testimony. Honor your father and mother. All this I have kept since I was a boy, ambal sang rich young ruler. Kag sang nabatian ni Jesus, ambal niya, you still lack one thing. May kulang pa. Kulang pa nang ginpang mention mo. Ambal ni Jesus, sell everything you have and give to the poor, and you will have treasure in heaven. Then, come, follow me. Kabalo ka abyan sang nabatian ni sang rich young ruler, na subuan gid siya kaayo, kay tama sa iya kamanggaranon abyan. 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How he surely came to regret that at the end of his time on earth. Siguro sa aton man life bala abyan, nag-struggle man kita sang scarcity mindset. Believing that something will happen and we won't have enough. Ang ininga scarcity mindset abyan may drive us into the temptation to buy things we don't need and even hoard some of those things. Makakita kita abyan, di ba, sa mga stores. sang pandemic, diba lang nga nag-shutdown. May rush sa mga stores and people were buying as much as they could. 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There is nothing that screams God won't provide, like panic at the store. Pero ang instruction sa Ginoo, abiyan sa aton, that my God will meet all your needs according to the riches of His glory in Christ Jesus. Amo na instruction niya sa mga Philippians, taga-Philippians sabihan, or taga-Philippi, no? Philippians 4:19 ba sahon naton nimo, diba na sulit-sulit. 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Ambali Jesus, do not store up for yourselves treasures on earth where moth and rust destroy and where thieves break in and steal, but store up for yourselves treasures in heaven where moth and rust do not destroy and where thieves do not break in and steal, for where your treasure is, there your heart will be also. So, obvious gid ni katama nga warnings ang Ginoo sa mga tao abyan, not to get caught up sa pagpamakal and gathering stuff because it changes our hearts toward the things of heaven. Abyan sang ginhambal ni Jesus ang mga treasure sa heaven, gahambal diri siya of those things abyan that have eternal value. Ano ni siya? Ang pinaka-importante sa tanan abyan ang kaluwasan naton, that salvation that comes from a faith relationship with Jesus. May ari ka na sinibala abyan nga kaluwasan. Nami diri sa kay Matthew Henry nga commentary gani abyan ang joy of treasures in heaven bala. It is our wisdom to give all diligence to make our title to eternal life sure through Jesus Christ, and to look on all things here below as not worthy to be compared with it, and to be content with nothing short of it. Sa psalm naman abyan, nag-agree ang salmista abyan sa utmost value of knowing and loving God above everything else. Ang balgan is sa Psalm 73:25-26, whom have I in heaven but you? And earth has nothing I desire besides you. You are the strength of my heart and my portion forever abyan. So, decluttering can help us do abyan pagtubo naton sa Ginoo and knowing sang Ginoo by His word and by His creation. So, paano ini? Number one, we will have more time for spiritual disciplines if we do not always have to clean or move around our piles of stuff. Tanaw ba lang isa ka minimalis ng isa ka balay nga wala gamit? Siyempre, tawhay, ikiwala naman sa sayang masyado nga hilimuson, di bala? Number two, if we commit to staying decluttered, we can take what we would have spent on things and save or donate to those in need. Di bala? Kung naka-declutter kita, abyan, hitting two birds in one stone kita. Na tawhay ng life nato, nakabulig pa ta sa iban kung i-give naton ang mga bagay nga hindi na naton kinanglan. If we have clutter because we don't put things in their rightful place, then we need to commit to doing that once all the excess is gone. Number three nga point, our minds will be clearer to focus on storing up treasures in heaven. Sa mga pagtuon, nagapakita abyan nga mas budlay ang mag-concentrate when we have too much clutter. Tuod no, kung damo kadabala sa mga ganapta sa imo mind, budlayan kagin mag-focus. Number four, if we make decluttering a gift to the Lord, it should help give us reason to continue to live a less cluttered lifestyle. Tuod no, sa mga kung ito na nato ng kaboy bala ni Jesus nga gintawag yung kita abyan to be more concerned about our life with Him than with the accumulation of things. Natun-an naton nga ang Ginoo mag-supply man gyapon magahimuno sang kinanglano naton. We know that having more stuff can be our attempt to create peace in our hearts that only Jesus can bring. So abyan ang pamangkot. So we have a great set of arguments against gathering clutter. So, ano nga to ni Moon abyan? May sa decluttering with a biblical mindset ini ha, na may isang article ni Candace Lucy bala abyan. What does the Bible say about materialism? So, ang mga practical steps, ask God to show us what is in our hearts. Are we more materialistic than is healthy or for a child of God? No, number one, siya. Number two, make a list of things we want to get rid of. Panglistahadang gusto mo na i-surrender, ihaboy, i-donate, no? If we have large items, we should get rid of them as quickly as someone can pick them up because that will be a huge step toward an uncluttered space. Number three, for other items, we can give ourselves a realistic time frame and cut the decluttering into pieces so that we don't get overwhelmed and give up. So, muna gani, Abian, sa number three, reschedule mo eh. Pwede na siya everyday, may 5 minutes kada or 10 minutes nga decluttering hasta nga mag-imo na 1 hour. No, hasta na ang mat-amat dula, no, hindi mo na kinanglan. Number 4, separate into throw away and give away, no? And don't leave bags of these items sitting because that will mean just as much clutter. So, diin ang ihaboy na, diin ang i-donate. Number 5, set ourselves up for success by practicing putting things where they belong right away. No, halimbawa, dira abyan, hindi pagbilin dira ang mga bayo sa laundry basket. Abyan, kinanglan, ilabhan ina, pamalhon kag ipanghatag or ihatag mo na. Or donate. Anything you bring home that is needed should have a place to house it. No? Ang iniba lang dalon ko sa balay, may butangan ini, or kinanglanon ko ni. Also, we can commit to asking ourselves the sansini abiyan ng mapamangkot, what am I thinking about buying truly a necessity? Is what I am thinking about buying truly a necessity? Kinanglan ko ginibala? Maybe the cost. Oh, okay, amo na siya, abiyan, no? Kinanglan ko ginibala, makutol mo yung kalingon, or hindi. Glossary number 6, don't believe that free things are not considered clutter. Things handed down from a relative do not need to be kept if you do not want them. So, abiyan sa masami, we feel guilty giving away a family heirloom, no? Kaya may sentimental value, mo ginarason na ito, pero we can still honor our mother and father even if we turn down their hand-me-downs. If kung nagaplano ka, abiyan, or wala ka plano nga gamiton ina, and no one else in the family wants it, then sell it or give it to someone in need, abiyan. So, dira lang kita kutob, no? Kanami bala, no? Sang reminder sang Ginoo sa aton, no? Ang ginsulat bala ni Paul sa kay Timothy that the love of money was the root of all kinds of evil. No, not the money was evil, abiyan, the love and obsession with it, amo na saya ang malain. So if you were to follow Jesus' example today, you would be less concerned with living the American dream than managing our money wisely and living in a more minimalist fashion. Of course, may mga situation, ginya abiyan, when people don't have a choice to do without. Hindi nakikinanglan abiyan nga suguon ka pa dira, no? 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If you remain close to God, no? 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

0: over the years, I've seen a significant shift in the way our listeners consume media and how they engage with content. Ang mga listeners natin ngayon, hindi lang sila limited to traditional radio. They are multi-platform, on-demand, at mas intentional na po in choosing the content they want to consume. Nag-grow po yung hunger nila for content that is more authentic, more meaningful, and hope-filled. 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So may mga ginawa po tayong adjustments in our content so that it becomes more relevant to our listeners. It becomes more relevant to their daily life, hindi out of touch. We are also doing efforts to strengthen our online and social media platforms, our online presence, and we're continuing to do efforts to strengthen our digital platforms, and especially with upcoming Op987 mobile app. And we're really thankful to the leadership of FEBC for helping us push this initiative. And we just want to make it clear also, Sir Lucho, no, na even if there are changes with these platforms, our mission stays the same. It remains the same. And that is to communicate the love and saving power of Jesus Christ.
1: Wow, that's good to hear. Of course, being a music station, there's always a distinctive that sets apart Op987 from the rest of music stations in Cebu City. So what has been the very important distinctive of Op987 that our listeners cling to?
0: There are a lot of streaming platforms right now on demand. But even amidst that, one of the things that we like to offer uniquely is that sense of community and connection to our listeners. We really try our best to invest in relationships with listeners here at Op987. During the pandemic, of course, social distancing, and medyo hindi po natin na-meet yung listeners in a face-to-face basis. So after that pandemic, there's this desire that grew within us to reconnect with them. And here at Op987, we recognize that we're not just here to just broadcast content. We know that behind the messages that go to our social media inbox, behind the song requests that we receive or prayer requests that we get, there's a real person behind it. There's a real person struggling. And so we want to connect with them. We wanted to build a community with them and minister to them in a more effective way. Kasi iba po talaga pag face-to-face, and that's why we had this listeners cafe so that we can know more about our listeners and exchange stories. And because of this, because of our regular listeners cafe events, it really has shaped the way we connect with our listeners and the way we produce content, because it has made us more grounded and it led us to be more compassionate and more intentional in producing content. We don't want them to feel like we're merely a radio station, but we want them to feel na we're their companion 24/7, because we also broadcast 24/7. Our music, the music we air, it's not just the end in itself, it's a means to point them to the real life changer, who is Jesus Christ. Alam naman po natin na ang kanta, songs have the power to move emotions, it has the power to shape perspectives. But we also know that real and lasting transformation only comes when a person has a relationship with Jesus Christ. And so, kung si Jesus ang sentro, music then becomes a tool that God can use to change lives. And that's our prayer, that whenever people listen to Op987, every song that they get to hear will really point them to the real life changer.
1: Yeah, and I think the greatest connection that music can make to the heart of a person is authenticity. You know, when we listen to music, you listen to the lyrics of the music. In Op987, the tagline is life-changing. Do you have a story of a listener whose life was impacted in a meaningful way through the music that we broadcast?
0: Yes, and the person I have in mind is Kuya Rio Encabo. I had an encounter with him late last year. He's a pastor's kid, but he went through a season of brokenness and drug addiction during the pandemic. And he's a taxi driver. So while he's driving his taxi, he listens to Up 987 apparently. And there's this one time na tumutugtog yung akala ko'y wala nang pag-asa by Papuri Music, our very own Papuri Music.

0: he heard that song, he was deeply moved by it. He was deeply touched by it at a time when he felt so hopeless. And what makes this story extra special to me is my husband, my son, and I were actually his passengers when we discovered his story. I was on my way to the station, and when he realized that, he proudly shared na he made the decision to really genuinely follow Christ because of that song that he heard throughout 987. So it's really a powerful reminder that God can use something as simple as a song on the radio to bring real transformation.
1: In different seasons of life, we know that there's a lot of stress that people go through in life. You know, different seasons, peaks and valleys. And music is like a mirror to life. Sabi nga, no, salamin ng buhay. And in particular, Up 987 reaches a very young audience, no, and listeners. And they turn to music to really deal with whatever they're going through in life. So why do you think Christian music has such a strong influence on their emotional and spiritual well-being?
0: Ang kabataang Pinoy, they're really carrying a lot. Dami kong pressure from school, from work. A lot are anxious about their future. They also carry emotional stress. I think the reason why Christian music has a strong influence to them is because it does not merely acknowledge what they feel, but it also gives them direction and hope. So, hindi lang for entertainment or for feel-good music, but it redirects them to the real source of hope and peace, who is Jesus Christ. And letting them know that they're not alone, letting them know that even if they're in a season of brokenness, Jesus can make them whole. Even if they find themselves in a dark place, Jesus brings light. So, yung lyrics ng songs, it encourages listeners to pray, it encourages listeners to release forgiveness, it encourages listeners to meditate on scripture. So, in a way, it allows them to reset emotionally and spiritually.
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0: 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We are adding personal touch, like we respond to listener messages, and we want to engage with our listeners, and we want them to know that we are here, that we can walk alongside them kahit anong stage pa po ng buhay nila. And aside from that, since we're from Cebu, of course, we offer local flavor. We have songs in Bisaya from local artists. So these songs become more relatable and more understandable to the people we serve.
1: Just recently, I know that Up 987 celebrated its 50th year. Back in 2025, what does this milestone mean to you personally, and what do you hope listeners continue to take away from the station's ministry?
0: Well, 50 years really is a testament of God's faithfulness. One of the things that I want the listeners to take away from this milestone is the certainty of God. We had to cancel our anniversary events last year because of the calamities that happened. We were so excited about the anniversary events that we planned, but God allowed for these calamities to happen, and so we had to change plans. But amidst the changes in events, we know that God remains certain. So just like in life, uncertainties come, challenges come, but as long as the Lord wills for Up 987 to exist, we trust that His work will be certain, that His work will endure amidst the changing media landscape, amidst the changing listener landscape. And so be reminded that God is constant, that He is always present, that He will never leave you nor forsake you. And here at Up 98.7, we are a testament to that. We witnessed how God has been sustaining the ministry, how God has been guiding the staff, how God has built a community through the listeners that we have and the supporters and partners who share the same mission as us.
1: 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Music in God's hands becomes a powerful tool in preaching the gospel message. 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

and where they spend eternity, that somehow the two are connected. But according to the God who created heaven and earth and man, no one is good enough to enter heaven on his own merit. Yet the same God, while hanging and dying on a wooden cross, promised a lifelong hardened criminal that today you shall be with me in paradise. Just what did this criminal do to receive the gift of eternal life and an assurance of heaven? He acknowledged who Jesus is and his need for a Savior. Jesus, remember me when you come into your kingdom. You may not be as bad as this criminal, but beware when you think your goodness will be good enough to get you to heaven.

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We heard guitarists Matteo Mela and Lorenzo Micheli. In the Rondo, from Antoine de Loyer's Duo Concertant in D Minor, Opus 34, No. 2. Next, the Allegro, from Bach's Concerto for Violin No. 2 in E Major, BWV 1042.

We heard violinist Alexander Shulohova with the Orchestra Mozarteum under Arkady Steinlucht in the Allegro from Bach's Violin Concerto No. 2 in E Major, BWV 1042. Next, the Danse Viégeoise from Chabrier's Suite Pastorale, followed by Hector Berlioz's Le Corsaire Overture.

0: Un instant sommaire de l'orchestre de la Suisse romande in Hector Berlioz's Le Corsaire Overture. Before that, we heard the Detroit Symphony Orchestra under Paul Parai in the Danse Viégeoise from Emmanuel Chabrier's Suite Pastorale.
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kaayong hapon sa tanan nga kaupod naton diri sa Radyo DYVS 1233. Kag sa aton programa sa sining hapon, papuri. Good afternoon sa tanan nga pastors and members sang Agape Family Center Philippines Bacolod Center. AFCPH Bacolod Center invites you to its worship service every Sunday, 1 p.m. at the third floor of Semco Inn, Mabini Street, Barangay 26, Bacolod City, Negros Occidental. 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Good afternoon also to the teachers and staff of Emiliano Lizarras National High School, Barangay Granada, Bacolod City. Let us continue worshiping the Lord through the songs of our Papuri Singers.

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Welcome to your music program, Uprising, here on 1233 Radio DYBS. This is your sweet friend, Angel. And as we have a new episode for today, we have a new lineup of songs. And today, our theme is The Anchor of the Soul. My sweet friend, life is a collection of seasons. In some season, we run. In some, we simply have to lean. My sweet friend, whether you are celebrating a new milestone or navigating a transition in a foreign land, our songs for today will remind us that we don't walk alone. Let us start with a heartbeat of pure trust. My sweet friend, can I ask you, when you look back at the leaning seasons of your life, what is one specific moment where you realized God knew your name before you even called out to Him? Let us ponder upon that as we have our first song, I'm Leaning on You by Crowder featuring Riley Clement.

Yes, and we are back here at Uprising, and that was Witness by Jordan Feliz. Isn't it true, my sweet friend, that when we look back at our lives, maybe a lot of years ago, we can clearly see the evidence of God's goodness? Ma-realize natin, my sweet friend, that every time we are leaning, we are not stable, God is the one holding the weight. But beyond what He does, may add again some incredible truth of how deeply He knows each one of us. Our next set of song is for the moments when you need to be reminded that the King of the Universe knows your name. Here is You Know My Name by Tasha Cobbs Leonard featuring Jimmy Gravity.

Yeah, so Bian, we're back here at Uprising. May ara gida Bian sang pagidayat sa mga words that you know my name. Do sa ano bala Bian that God knows your very name. Our God is not a distant God, but He is a personal God. Naga kabigid sa atong as His friend. So for anyone who pursues a calling, maybe ang calling mo is to finish that course at college, or maybe ang calling mo is to do business, or maybe your calling is to move across the globe. Please know that you are seen by God, and that changes everything. Now let's go to the song that we just heard. It was Take Me to the King by Tamela Man. Ang song na nabatian nato na bien, as we have heard, it is a heartfelt cry of surrender to God during a time of deep emotional and spiritual exhaustion. Ikaw abian, are you in a deep emotional and spiritual exhaustion? Niblang grabe ang kakapoy mo emotionally and spiritually. Kasi wala ka na gana bien sa mga butang, no, firstly, nagahatag some purpose and meaning sa imo. We've heard on the song that when you've tried everything, but nothing seems to work. And it was when the singer is asking to be brought into God's presence, not for blessings or solutions first, but simply to lay everything down. So my sweet friend, may we remind that even in brokenness, there is hope. The song reminded us that God receives us as we are, tired, imperfect, and weak. My sweet friend, when you have nothing left, go to God just as you are. You don't need a perfect prayer, just a surrendered heart. Let us continue on listening here at Uprising with our next set of songs about God's consistency, how He did it then, and how He still does it now. Let's have You Still Do by Terry Ann.

Thank you for tuning in today, Dirisa Uprising. As you go about your journey, may you feel the weight of God's presence and the joy of being fully known. Keep that fire burning bright, my sweet friend. And this has been Uprising with your sweet friend Angel, saying every day may not be good, but there's something good in every day. For our last song this afternoon, to keep your feet moving and your heart singing, let us have Old Church Choir by Zach Williams.

0: Simula pa noong 1948, lubos na naibabahagi ang mabuting balita ni Hesukristo sa mga Pilipino sa ating bayan at maging sa mga nasa ibang bansa tungo sa Far East Broadcasting Company Philippines.
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4: 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Hi, Ma'am.
5: Hi.
4: Good day.
5: Yeah, good day too.
4: And how do I say good day in your country?
5: Dobry dzień.
4: Again?
5: Dobry dzień.
4: Dobry dzień.
5: Yeah. Dobry dzień.
4: How do I answer to dobry dzień?
5: Dobry dzień.
4: Dobry dzień.
5: Yeah.
4: It's the same. Okay. Si Ma'am Yelena po is from Kyrgyzstan.
5: Yes. Exactly.
4: Okay. And we would like to know more about your personal testimony, your journey in business, and your involvement in Business as Mission. And how did you came to know Christ in such a difficult place to know where Christ is?
5: Mm. Yeah, we became Christian as adults. We were not born as Christian, but it was interesting story because we started small business with our family, started the business with our friends.
4: Okay, what was the business?
5: It was about computers and selling computers, but it's not so important. But it's important that our friends made some bad things and we lost all our money, family money and
4: everything,
5: yeah.
4: Ooh.
5: But it was great moment because my husband started to read Proverbs.
4: Mm-hmm. Okay, let me preempt that. Okay, so you have started a business along with your family and friends.
5: Mm-hmm.
4: But before that, what were your career?
5: Yeah, my husband was engineer.
4: Mm.
5: I had education in soft engineering. But it was the time former Soviet Union.
4: Mm-mm.
5: And after that, we lost our jobs.
4: We
5: should start the business.
4: Okay, so you ventured into a business and trusted friends
5: yeah.
4: to partner with a business. What happened?
5: They took money from company and give to not right goals. So they take home money and

0: We lost friends and we lost money.
1: That must have been devastating.
0: Yeah. But it was a time when God found us.
1: Wow. So your husband started reading Proverbs.
0: Yes. Mm-hmm.
1: And there are so many instructions in Proverbs.
0: Yeah, exactly. He said, it's true. And if I would establish the business based on this Proverbs, mm-hmm. this text, it will never happen. What happened with us. So, yeah. And he started read not only Proverbs, but all Bible, and I follow him.
1: So he was inspired by the book of Proverbs.
0: Exactly.
1: Who told him to read that book?
0: I think one friend just came to us, visit us, and said, oh, you need to read Proverbs. You will find answers. Yeah. Just one sentence, and it changed our life.
1: And praise God that He has led you into this very, very difficult situation. Mm-hmm. Out of that ashes, the Lord has blessed you.
0: Exactly.
1: With a book of Proverbs, and that led you to discovering the power of God.
0: Yeah. And we were fully discovered, and we started a new company. It was printing company, named Al Salam.
1: Mm-hmm.
0: And it was, we print newspapers, but then we started print Christian materials, books, magazines, and brochures, booklets, and at the same time we print 50% of Christian and 50% of commercial, for example, magazines, and very high quality. So it was our safety in Muslim country. They can't close us because we are commercial. At the same time, we print Christian.
1: And that is allowed.
0: Allowed, but the people from other side, they tried to stop us, but they can't, legal, because we are commercial.
1: Oh.
0: We have business, we're not mission, we're not...
1: We're just printing Christian materials.
0: Yeah,
1: okay, that's a good thing to do.
0: Mm-hmm.
1: And before you came to know Christ, what was your faith, what was your religion?
0: Do you mean education or what?
1: What do you believe in?
0: Religion,
1: yes.
0: I'm sorry. Yeah. It was. How it will be in English? I'm sorry.
1: It's okay.
0: It's Christian. Mm-hmm. Orthodox. I'm sorry.
1: Orthodox
0: Christian.
1: Okay.
0: Yeah.
1: All right. So it's, of course, it's very much different from what you are believing now, because he's a personal God.
0: Yeah, we didn't know personal.
1: We
0: have only tradition, and sometimes maybe one a year we go to church, Orthodox church, and some 5 minutes and then go out.
1: Okay.
0: So it was not really...
1: And now it's... Praise God that you are living with the living God.
0: Every moment.
1: And you live in a very highly Muslim country, you know, in Kyrgyzstan.
0: Yeah, exactly.
1: And thank God that they have allowed you to do your business. And while you do that also, it's a part of your ministry.
0: Yeah. Because at the time we saw that many Christian businessmen have troubles, same troubles as every business person. Same. And my husband started a community of business people who came together and share their experience, their troubles, try to get advices or something. So it was 30 years ago, and we were pioneers of beer movement in Kyrgyzstan.
1: Praise God.
0: Yeah, sure. And then it was many things that my husband found a business professional network.
1: Mm-hmm.
0: This company supported businessmen because they make very, very strong selection.
1: Mm-hmm.
0: And if they agree to use business as mission principles in their business. They got support financial, oh. but not grant, only credit, only loan.
1: All right, so that is different.
0: But, yeah, exactly.
1: My question is, mm-hmm. why don't you give a grant? What was the difference of grant
0: it's very good question.
1: And credit?
0: Yeah, because every business must have profit.
1: Mm-mm.
0: And if they got as grants,
1: Mm-mm.
0: It's
1: like
0: yeah, it's like they don't use it with all their powers,
1: oh,
0: with all
1: yes.
0: their goals. It's just a grant they use and forgot about this. But the principle must be: every business must have power. Oh.
1: Profit.
0: Yeah,
1: yes.
0: I'm sorry. And when they got loan,
1: mm-hmm.
0: They got at the same time they got education.
1: Mm.
0: In it was management of time, management of project, and management on financial. So they grow up mm-hmm. together with some representatives from other countries,
1: mm-hmm.
0: from Western companies,
1: mm-hmm.
0: and they use this money from this loan to grow up.
1: Wow.
0: Yeah, and mm-hmm. Then it was created an NGO.
1: Mm-mm.
0: With
1: NGO,
0: yeah, with all people, business people,
1: mm-hmm.
0: and they started grow together, not mm-hmm. only one by one.
1: Mm-hmm.
0: For present, it's about 300 people in that NGO.
1: 300,
0: yeah, mm-hmm. and they started help orphanages and something.
1: Wow.
0: But the most important, they were together, all people, businessmen people.
1: Nice. That's so nice to know, no? And there is wisdom in granting credit instead of grant, because if it's grant, they will take it for granted. And then the credit is this group of people, mga negosyante, will be forced to pay the credit because the word in itself is credit and you have to pay.
0: Yeah, payback. Yeah.
1: Payback. And so, para makapayad ka, you pay, you need to have a profit.
0: Exactly.
1: And how is it like doing business in Kyrgyzstan? Is Kyrgyzstan good in economy or can you please describe the lifestyle of people there?
0: Yeah, I think it's not so easy. But... legal, by law, it's not so strong. It's not forbidden. Not,
1: okay.
0: Yeah, but
1: it's open
0: it's not
1: for business.
0: So good support from government to businessmen. And I tell now about the time when we were businessmen.
1: Mm.
0: Now the situation was changed and changed significantly.
1: Mm-mm.
0: My accent, sorry. but now we are not in Kyrgyzstan. We live in U.S.
1: U.S.
0: Now, yeah.
1: Mga kaagapay, ang atin pong kapanayam ngayon ay si Ma'am Yelena Lisanova. She and her husband were pioneers of business as mission in Kyrgyzstan 30 years ago. And those were the defining moments of business as mission because during the early years, you won't hear people doing business as mission, right?
0: Yeah.
1: How
0: yeah.
1: were you able to do that in your country?
0: Based on God's words. All our work was based on these words, and we work with different people. For example, one woman came to audit our mm-hmm. company, and he look around and see all clear and open documents to audit.
1: Mm-hmm.
0: And sometimes our staff came and said, "Oh, we need pray because something equipment is broken. We need pray."
1: uh-huh.
0: Yeah. And she said, "Oh, I never seen this relationship
1: company.
0: With God so open, so clear," and she became Christian in one
1: wow.
0: year. Yeah. But it only one example. It's many examples in our life.
1: You said you have so many examples, you know, but the Lord has initially used your difficult moments. I would say the defining moment, the first time you've ventured into business and the friends betrayed you somehow. You have forgiven them, but you've used this example as ministry also to the business people because since then you became subject matter experts, right? On how not to do business. God is the model of your business. And can you also share a defining moment where a community was transformed, a life was transformed because you do business as ministry?
0: I can tell that nobody can come to businessmen and preach if they are not businessmen. If you are a businessman, you have same like-minded and you can explain and you can show your life to these people. So you use God's principles in your everyday life. And if it's good fruits, they will follow you.
1: Yes.
0: And it was happened when Sergei, my husband, founded Gildia, some NGO, we can say.
1: He founded organization that helps.
0: With non-Christian.
1: Helps the non-Christian.
0: Printing company.
1: So group of printing people.
0: And they were non-Christian.
1: Okay.
0: But they came together and they can preach by his life to them. And they started to help Christian orphanages.
1: That's what you're telling
0: earlier.
1: And the ministry become also a blessing to the orphanages.
0: And it's only one fruit, but we show our high quality in printing. It was one of fruit. So we say for God we need to make the highest level of our work. And they see it. And we were in the top of three printing company in our country.
1: Because you do your best, you offer your best to God, and the community sees the products and they keep on going back to you because of the excellence of the product that you have been producing. And since you are in another country now and you're also consulting other people and helping other people in this kind of ministry, business, making business as a mission is difficult. Doing business with integrity, with faith, you do it in a righteous way, is also difficult. But how do you encourage business people to keep on doing the difficult thing for God?
0: Yeah. I think the best our experience was that God provided all of our needs. All. Because you know, in business, sometimes it's so much troubles, and we had so much troubles, maybe not for now, think about this, but
1: so much trouble, yes.
0: Yeah, but God take us out from these troubles and put on the very stable base, and every time we saw, oh, it's final, we can't go forward, and He put something strong that we can step on this and go forward again. God provision. So we can encourage by God will provide you in all.
1: God will provide you wisdom. God will provide the way. He will also help you establish the work of your hands. That's how great our God is. We are just limited in looking at what our hands can do.
0: Yeah. or we think we can do it. We can do it.
1: Or we are not proud.
0: Mm-hmm. We can do it with him.
1: Mm-hmm. And Elena, in light of our current global economic crisis, mm-hmm. how are faith-driven entrepreneurs like you, like other business people in Kyrgyzstan and in U.S., are being stretched or tested?
0: It's a little bit difficult because now we live in USA and we have a very small business. Mm-hmm. Just support our family mm-hmm. of two, my husband and me. So we don't have so much influence of crisis.
1: Mm-hmm.
0: But I think it's only every day praying to God and ask to support.
1: Okay.
0: Yeah, just
1: we all need that.
0: Yeah.
1: The daily bread that comes from God. And I'm just curious, why did you transfer from Kyrgyzstan to U.S.? Since you've mentioned earlier that your business is flourishing in Kyrgyzstan. Your the company is top three among other mm-hmm. competitors. Why the need to transfer?
0: Yeah, we were running this company 21 years.
1: Mm.
0: And we feel that we need retired somehow because it's 21 years. I think it's 42 years for us.
1: including the other years.
0: Yeah. Mm-hmm. And our daughter was married with American citizen and we follow her.
1: Mm-hmm.
0: And our three grandchildren. So it was a big reason.
1: Okay, so in Filipino we call it apostolic ministry. Apo is grandchildren.
0: I'm agree. Yeah.
1: And in these years of yours, you have so many experience. You and your husband have mentored a lot of entrepreneurs. You've also shared to a lot of people about the gospel of Christ, the message of hope.
0: Yeah, it was, yeah.
1: What is God teaching you now in this season of life?
0: In the season, he teaches us that we need keep goals.
1: Mm.
0: Not dependent from our age or something, we need to keep goals. And we need to tell about goals each other and tell about goals for 1 year, for 5 years, and for 10 years, mm-hmm. and be sure that God will provide us. And, of course, keep these goals with God's help.
1: Mm-hmm.
0: And I think we have very intense life now. Not depends from our age, and mm-hmm. we always busy, always interactive with some people, so
1: it's just more intense now.
0: Yeah.
1: Okay,
0: yeah.
1: You're still in the grind.
0: Yeah.
1: Mm. And currently part of a business as mission.
0: Yep.
1: Mm. And what is your message of encouragement to my countrymen, to the Filipino people who are also struggling in business? Perhaps they have experienced betrayal from business partners and they are now searching for God's answer, how to move forward. What is your encouragement to them?
0: Yeah. In Chinese language is some hieroglyph.
1: Hieroglyph, yeah.
0: Yeah. Mm. That means two meaning at the same time. One meaning it's a problem or trouble. But the second meaning it's the same word, but second meaning is possibility.
1: What's that word? What's that Chinese word?
0: Trouble or problem and possibility.
1: Okay. What's the Chinese word of that?
0: Oh no, I can't tell the Chinese, sorry.
1: Okay,
0: it's
1: okay.
0: It just
1: here.
0: You can find in Google.
1: And, okay.
0: And it means
1: okay.
0: If you have problem, it means you have possibility. Exactly. It's every world in Philippines and in Kyrgyzstan it's same. So just use this problem, not be inside of this problem, but use this problem as a base to make possibility to change country.
1: Wow, it's so encouraging. Coming from your experience, from problem to possibility. Let's pick that up, mga kaagapay, no? Kung meron po tayong mga sitwasyon ngayon, sabi nga ni Ma'am Yelena, if you have problem, there is also a possibility that is a window for God to use that, and He will show His strength, His power over your ministry, over your business. Just hold on.
0: Yeah.
1: Just hold on. Trust. And there's an English song which says, I sought the Lord and He heard and He answered.
0: Yeah, exactly.
1: That's an encouragement to all of us that we seek the presence of our God, that we seek Him in our business, we seek Him in our daily things, and He will also help us. All things will follow, right?
0: Yeah.
1: And in Kyrgyzstan, going back to Kyrgyzstan, during your time of business there, do you also experience people telling you to do the other things or the wayward things like tax evasion, bribery, corruption, something like that?
0: Yeah, it wasn't... First, now I remember when our manager, who was responsible for Christian project, printing project, one man met her and kicked her metal stick on the head.
1: Oh,
0: yeah, and I'm not. I don't want to scare you. Just say that
1: it's happening.
0: Yeah, it's happening. Yeah, and
1: so the man
0: from other religion.
1: Okay,
0: he was against our politic, our principles, and he met her and put. Praise God, she was only sick, not died. So it's okay.
1: She's alive.
0: Yeah, she's alive, still alive. And I think these troubles only make us stronger.
1: Okay.
0: And we go forward. And it's okay.
1: And so you really try to live, to do your business in a righteous way. And
0: yeah, exactly. And for example, when tax inspector came, I don't know in Philippines, but in Kyrgyzstan, before it was very, very often when tax inspector asked,
1: they pay a visit.
0: If you pay me, you will not pay taxes. For example.
1: Ah, okay. Oh, yeah. We also have that experience.
0: Yeah.
1: Sure. It's the same.
0: Yeah, and he came to us, said this, and I was responsible for financial, and I answered him.
1: What did you say?
0: We don't pay bribes.
1: Wow.
0: Exactly, open. And
1: what happened?
0: He tried to again and again, and I explained, we are Christian, we have principles, and God will not
1: allow you to do that.
0: And at the end, he said, I will search mistakes and something I will found. We say, please, do it. And he didn't found.
1: Praise God.
0: Yeah. And he said, I never seen the people with so strong
1: conviction
0: inside. It was some words. So, and it's good because next tax inspector, they came and didn't ask about bribes.
1: Because so they already...
0: Yeah, they... Told about us, sorry. Yeah.
1: That is indeed a testimony.
0: Yeah, I hope. But it's difficult. Yeah, I know. I know by myself it's difficult.
1: Thank you so much. What an encouragement, Ma'am Yelena, that all of the business people are experiencing difficulties, of course, in following what is the right thing to do. But there's a blessing to it.
0: Yeah.
1: Yeah. And how does business as mission help individuals to stand for their faith and do what is right?
0: For example, we work 10 years with a company from Businesses Mission from mm. Western side of world, and they helped us to grow our business with their knowledges, experience, and something. So I think Businesses Mission, it's not only provider of theoretical, mm-hmm. but it's practical too. I can use this as proverbs, some proverbs. So don't give the people fish, don't feed them, don't give fish, but give them fish and
1: teach
0: rod.
1: Them how to fish.
0: Da. And give them fish and rod.
1: Fishing rod to teach them
0: because
1: how to
0: it's
1: fish.
0: Very important, because many business people don't have financial for this mm. fish and rod. Mm-hmm. Yeah? But there is a second moment. Take the boat and swim in same direction next to this businessman.
1: Mm.
0: So
1: teach them.
0: Yeah, teach them. Mm. Encourage them on this way. And it's very, very important. Really. Because we had this experience 10 years. We worked with this company, and always with patience, with some encouragement, they go with us through the troubles. Mm-hmm. And it was very important. It's business as mission principle. Exactly.
1: Okay, thank you so much, Ma'am Yelena. At yan po ang ating nakasama, si Ma'am Yelena po. Siya po ay mula sa Kyrgyzstan and now living in the U.S. and they are also part of the BAM Global. Thank you so much. You have
0: thank
1: been
0: you for inviting me.
1: Encouragement to all of us. How do I say thank you in Kyrgyz?
0: We say спасибо.
1: I hope I can say it right. Vises pasiba. Mm. Thank you so much. In Filipino, maraming salamat.
0: Salamat. Yeah.
1: Salamat. And dito na po nagtatapos ang ating programang Entrepinoy Special. 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First in the physical, then in the spiritual. That's one way also of reaching out to them and presenting God and using your career as a mission. Ayan. At dito na po nagtatapos sa ating programa. Syempre kasama po natin si Angelica Calayay, si Benji Masura, si Pilagdapon. Ako po si Jo Cabrera Alabastro para sa programang Entrepinoy Special.

0: When the trial of Alex Murdaugh finally concluded with a guilty verdict, it fell to Becky Hill to read it out loud to the world. And by August of 23, she had published a tell-all book and facilitated a Netflix documentary devoted to the trial. But her time to shine was short-lived. Soon, Hill would be pleading guilty to misconduct in office, perjury, and obstruction of justice, and now has been accused of jury tampering, resulting in what will now be a retrying of Alex Murdaugh. In this world, justice is often fragile and incomplete, but this is one of the promises of God, that one day every wrong will be made right. Welcome to Haven Today. I'm David Wolin, sharing the great story that's all about Jesus. Today we're continuing in a series called How Jesus Feels About You. And we're talking about what the heart of the Lord Jesus Christ is truly like toward sinners and sufferers who come to him. This is true if you're a seasoned saint, so to speak. You've been walking with Jesus for years, but it's just as true if you're taking your very first steps of faith toward him. And the pages of the Gospels are full of people doing precisely that. The love and compassion of Christ swells and leans in and kneels down to lift up the broken and the brokenhearted. We see the heart of Christ shining toward each of these who comes to him or calls out to him, and it's often in their hour of most desperate need.
1: Here's the point. What Jesus is like at our worst. That's what we are most deeply resistant to. It is at my moment of deepest shame, regret, and failure that the Lord Jesus Christ loves me the most. That is when his, as with our own kids, that is when his compassion burns strongest and extends to us most insistently.
0: That's the voice of pastor and author Dane Ortlund, who will be back with us in a few moments to pick up a conversation about what Jesus is really like, about how the Jesus we picture in our minds, and we all can't help but do that, the Jesus we imagine, always falls short of the magnificent reality of who he is. The real person of Jesus Christ is accurately portrayed in the pages of Scripture and is far better and more compassionate and kinder than we imagine. About himself, Jesus says, "I am gentle and lowly in heart, and you will find rest for your souls." Dane Ortlund just published a book based on this passage. It's actually taken from his best-selling Gentle and Lowly, but this one is shorter. It's in a condensed form of that original content. It's a little easier to read, and each new chapter quickly gets to the point, what we long for most. He invites us to draw near to the heart of Jesus, and that's the name of this book, The Heart of Jesus, and the subtitle, How He Really Feels About You. Each chapter explores a different facet of the heart of Christ, like his compassion, his happiness, his tender friendship, his promise never to cast you out, and how he remains faithful to the uttermost. When the world around us is shaking, and it is, so many of us are feeling that, this is a book that steadies us and grounds us in the heart of Christ. And today we'll open up with the words of Jesus in Matthew 11, 28 through 30, set to music by The Corner Room. As you listen, let your heart take these truths in, and then we'll be back for a conversation once again with Dane Ortlund.

0: The Corner Room, singing the words of Jesus that have brought so many so much comfort. I'm David Wolin, and this is Haven Today. Back with me again is pastor and author Dane Ortlund.
1: Great to be with you, David. Thank you, brother.
0: So we are talking about the heart of Jesus, and you've been writing about the heart of Jesus going back quite a ways. There was the book that came out in the year, 2020, called Gentle and Lowly, and a book that just came out, which is sort of like a condensation version of that, maybe kind of like the relationship between a cup of coffee and a shot of espresso. But you don't have to be a coffee snob to like this book. The heart of Jesus puts it in bite-sized chunks for us and invites us to reconsider again and afresh who Jesus really is and how he really feels about us. And Dane, you've been talking about this for 6+ years. Do you find that people are still resonating and surprised and leaning in when you bring this up?
1: I am still surprised. So, yes, I think, David, until the day we die, the way Jesus talks about his care and love for us is going to feel kind of strange and foreign to us. And we're going to grow in it. We're going to grow in it. We will keep growing it. I want to keep growing in it. But we're spring-loaded and hardwired to think that he's a calculating kind of savior, not a savior of, as Ephesians 2 puts it, immeasurable, non-calculating grace and kindness. So yeah, I do find that I myself and my fellow sinners, saints, are all the time needing to press refresh in our hearts on just how wonderful the Lord Jesus is, what he is like for us. Here's the point. What Jesus is like at our worst. That's what we are most deeply resistant to. What we tend to think is, Jesus loves me and he's patient with me and he cares for me. And his care for me gets kind of stronger when we're doing better. And when we're really wandering, well, you know, okay, he's going to take a step back and fold his arms and he'll hang in there with us. Actually, the Puritans persuaded me from the pages of Scripture, it is at my moment of deepest shame, regret, and failure that the Lord Jesus Christ loves me the most. That is when as with our own kids, that is when his compassion burns strongest and extends to us most insistently. And that point is very surprising and arresting for all of us. I do believe that from the pages of the Bible.
0: Yeah, so do I. So I've been having a lot of conversations recently for a whole lot of different reasons about the purpose of the trials that we go through and the God who is sovereign over all of them, and the way that hard things in life apply pressure to us and squeeze us, and the revealing moments for us, sort of like a tube of toothpaste, when it gets squeezed, what's inside truly comes out. And so for the Christian, even a maturing Christian, that's going to be a mix of spiritual fruit and some measure of the sinfulness that still remains. But when Jesus gets squeezed and he faced trials, what comes out from Jesus, what oozes out, is completely different than what oozes out from us, isn't it? I picked this up from reading this book this time again.
1: Yeah, he is perfect. And what that means is not that he is unfeeling, but that he is perfectly feeling. And certainly he endured terrible sufferings and trials that we will never have to in the way that he did, because he experienced them vicariously for all of his brothers and sisters all through the centuries. And as he walked through life experiencing such terrible attack, slander, physical pain, but even deeper psychological and spiritual abandonment, all he did was move forward in self-giving love. That is all that ever poured out of him. And so that is hope for us.
0: Yeah, yeah. And then when he encountered the suffering of others, it's compassion that oozes out over and over and over and over again.
1: Oh, my. He never, how do you put it? He was never like a detached clinical doctor who just wanted to quickly write a prescription and be on his way. He treated suffering men and women and boys and girls. He dignified children too. Mm-hmm. He treated suffering persons as royalty. And the reason I put it that way is while the ancient Babylonian mindset, ancient Near Eastern mindset, would view only the king as the image of God, a regal person, the image. They would call only the king the image of God. Mm-hmm. Genesis 1 comes along against that background and says every man and woman is the image of God. In other words, every man and woman is regal royalty. Every man is a king and every woman is a queen. Jesus treated people that way. So when he saw someone ostracized and rejected, what he saw was a king. When the woman brought in sinful adultery to him, he saw a queen. He saw a princess. And I'm not at all denying the terrible sin in which we are all and all of they were caught up in. But he treated people with that dignifying that is such a beautiful example for us, of course, and is reflective of how he looked at people.
0: Yeah. And there's something in us that shrinks back from him because we don't deep down believe that this could be true. So Dane, we got a little puppy in our family recently, a couple of years ago, a little mini golden doodle. My daughter's been begging for one like forever. And it wasn't until we got here that we learned something about the breed that's very common, which is that she is very skittish around men and in particular the alpha, you know, in the home. Ah. And she goes to everybody else. To me, man, she just won't come, you know, and I want her to. I'm just like everybody else. I want to pet her. I want to put the leash on her and take her for a walk, but nothing unless you kind of trap her in a corner will induce her to submit, you know, and just come to me. And it struck me as the sheep of his flock, Lord Jesus, we have something in us that's kind of like that.
1: Oh, yeah.
0: When we perceive the great shepherd, there's an instinct in us that goes, you know, no, I better duck and weave my way out of your grasp because, you know, surely what you have for me is not something I'm going to enjoy. And we couldn't be more wrong.
1: Oh, man. And I love that analogy with the dog. What's the dog's name, by the way?
0: Rue. Rue. She's a little one.
1: Rue's a little skittish around the alpha David in the home. Yeah, that's a great picture into how we operate. I think we do that without even realizing it, David, in how we are approaching mm-hmm. Christ or not approaching him. But mm-hmm. let's just take the image of we being the organs, the body parts of Jesus Christ. When Paul in the New Testament talks about us being the members, the members of the body of Christ, that does not mean like a Costco membership. That means we mm-hmm. are the body,
0: right.
1: The body parts, the appendages, the organs. So Christ is the head, and we are his body. So to the point that in Acts 9, when Saul is persecuting Christians, Jesus, the risen Jesus, knocks mm-hmm. Saul off his horse and says, why are you persecuting me? Not why are you persecuting me. My mm-hmm. friends or my people? Okay, so we are his body parts. Now, the other day I was cutting potatoes for dinner, and we have some new knives. And it wasn't terrible, but I managed to slice my thumb open. The tip of my thumb is still kind of healing here. Now, what did the rest of my body do when my thumb starts bleeding on the kitchen counter? Did my right hand start smacking this left thumb and say, you idiot, what are you doing? Did my mouth start giving it a pep talk? Did the rest of the body grow immediately frustrated and impatient with a hurting body part, even though it was its own stupidity that brought it upon it? No, what the rest of the body did was, orchestrated by the head, was tenderly bandaged and cared for that hurting body part. Mm-hmm. I conclude, if I find myself either in suffering or in sin, either I'm hurting because of what someone else did, or I'm hurting because of something I did. In either case, Jesus is comforted when I come to him for fresh healing because his own body mm-hmm. is getting healed. That's how Goodwin talks. Mm-hmm. His own body, and it's 1 Corinthians 12. Mm-hmm. So in other words, we're not honoring Christ and giving him greater joy if we lurk back out of a sense of, well, I'm dirty, I don't want to defile your holiness or something like that. I need to like atone for a little while first or something like that. No, we come to him and actually it's not that he simply tolerates us coming to him. It rejoices his heart. He wants us to come to him, unlike Rue. And so that is our great joy and privilege.
0: That's right. That's right. Okay. Last week on Haven, we were talking about the assurance of salvation that we have in Christ. And the heart of Christ speaks to this common anxiety that many Christian believers have, sometimes chronically or maybe sometimes from time to time throughout their lives, you know, wondering, am I safe with Jesus? Is there a line that I can cross where it'll be over for me? You know, like with kids and their parents, you know, even the best of parents, like at some point they're going to snap. But Christ doesn't work like that. You can't get kicked out of the house. John 6:37, one of your books titles or chapters starts like this: whoever comes to me, I will never cast out. That connects us also to the heart of Christ, doesn't it?
1: It sure does. Once we come to him, he will never cast us out. Now, let's just think for about a minute about what that means, David. We might think that what that means is once we come to him and are doing our fair part, we are living up to the commitment we've made.
0: Yeah.
1: We are, you know, like when you make the team, the sports team in high school or professionally, if you perform, you stay in.
0: Yeah.
1: Otherwise, the contract, you know, you might get traded. That's not what he's talking about. We know that because of the doctrine of union with Christ. So just very briefly here.
0: Yep.
1: Coming to him. Now, remember, elsewhere in John's gospel, you just quoted John 6:37. Jesus says, if you come to me, I'll never kick you out. Well, elsewhere in John's gospel, in chapter 6 and in chapter 10, Christ says, no one can come to me unless the Father draws him. So if I come to Jesus, actually, though I am a meaningful moral agent, I'm not a robot. I am coming to him. On the one hand, the larger wraparound category is God the Father by his Spirit is drawing me to God the Son. And that's way beyond, that's a way more powerful thing than my own little decisive or indecisiveness. So here's the logic of the New Testament. Because I come to Christ and God the Father was drawing me to Christ, the logic of the New Testament, both in John's Gospel and Paul and elsewhere, is in order for me to be abandoned by Christ, Christ would have to be abandoned by his Father. Or to put it differently, in order for me to be kicked out of the heart of Christ, Jesus would have to be kicked out of heaven and put back in the tomb of Joseph of Arimathea, where he lay for a couple of days 2,000 years ago. What are the odds that Jesus Christ is going to be dead again in that tomb? The odds are zero. The odds are exactly the same that Jesus will get fed up with us as that he will be dead again. That's how safe we are in the heart of Christ. And therefore, a full assurance is ours once we are in Christ.
0: Yeah. Yeah. We are children of God. And, you know, this is very tragic. There's somebody that I know who was adopted, but first was a foster child. And she shares about a family that she was placed in, and that there was this constant threat over her. We took you in out of our charity, but we can send you right back.
1: Oh my.
0: You know, where you came from. But Jesus says in John 14, I will not leave you as orphans. And the emphasis that he puts on that then is, my Spirit will come to you. The Holy Spirit will come to you. And the interplay now between the Spirit of God who indwells believers, connecting us and pointing us back to the heart of Christ, is a big part of how this works. So, Dean, I would invite you, because we don't have too much time left today, speak to that briefly, and then tomorrow we'll open it up a little more fully.
1: Yeah. Well, I just love everything you just said. As you were talking just now, David, I was thinking of Luke Skywalker. When he got his hand chopped off, and he got a new hand. Remember it? And like they were like sticking needles into the tips of his fingers to make sure that like he was had healing in his new hand, like an actual new hand, a new body part. Well, how likely would it be for Luke to say, okay, I'm kind of tired of this hand. I'm going to rip it off. And I'm not really happy with my new hand. That hand is what we are to Jesus Christ. We have been, it's not just about being his adopted siblings or, formerly orphans and now adopted by Christ's Heavenly Father. That is true. But we have been adopted. We've been plugged into the family of God the Father by being united. Again, I want to come back to union, by being united.
0: It's important.
1: To him. Yep. And this is like spiritual superglue. You can't ever get torn apart. The Trinity would have to come undone in order for those united to Jesus to fall away or melt away from making it to heaven and being united to him forevermore. This is the great hope of the Christian life.
0: It is. It is. And it's the hope that we can continue to return to like breakfast every day. We need it to get through the day.
1: Amen.
0: At least I do. Dane Ortlund, thank you for being with us on Haven today.
1: It's my pleasure, David.

0: It's called Come to Jesus, Rest in Him. That's the voice of Jordan Coughlin singing live at the Getty Conference with Keith and Kristen Getty. This is Haven Today. I'm David Wolin. Do you long to know Jesus better and more truly? Hopefully at this point we can recognize that Jesus wants that too, and he invites you and me to know his heart better. That's the point of the book we've been talking about on the program today from pastor and author Dane Ortlund. The book is The Heart of Jesus, How He Really Feels About You. So good. I'm David Wolin. Won't you come back again next time? We'll be keeping it all about Jesus. It's the great story here on Haven Today.
1: This is DW News. These are our main stories. At least one person has been killed after a chemical tank imploded at a paper factory in the U.S. state of Washington. The tank holding a corrosive substance ruptured, causing burns and inhalation injuries. Officials described it as a mass casualty incident. Several people are still missing. Israel has carried out a series of airstrikes in Gaza City, killing at least three people and injuring a dozen, according to hospital officials. Israel said it was targeting a new Hamas leader appointed days ago. The strikes took place on the eve of Eid al-Adha, a major Muslim holiday. A ceasefire between Hamas and Israel has been in place since October. Iran has begun restoring internet access after a nationwide shutdown maintained during the U.S.-Israeli war. Residents were able to access some websites and apps for the first time in nearly 3 months. Meanwhile, Tehran accused the U.S. of violating their ceasefire after it bombed mine-laying boats and missile launch sites in southern Iran.
2: Konting tiis lang. 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
2: Hope is one of the most powerful words in any language. No matter how difficult your situation in life, if you have hope, you can make it. But in a country or situation like ours, where life is getting more difficult, where can we find real hope? Stay with us and find the answer on A Word of Hope with Bishop David Sobrepeña.

According to Ephesians chapter 4, verses 15 and 16, the church, as the body of Christ, develops when its members all work together and speak the truth in love. Bishop David Sobrepeña provides additional guidance on how Christians are expected to mature into Christ.

itself in love. The title of the message that I want to share with you is The Mandate for Church Growth. That growth is what is expected of us. And it's not only expected of us, it is a mandate, it is a command. It is what the Lord wants to do in your life and in the church as a corporate body of Christ. For growth, you heard me say it many times in the past, for growth is the will of God. Growth is the will of God for the church. Oftentimes, I hear even pastors say, don't go to a big church. They're already very big. You know, they are big because some even will say because they are compromising. They may have quantity, but they do not have quality. Find a small church, they say, where you will know everybody. You will know everybody. But you know what, my brothers and sisters? You do not have to put quantity versus quality. So they say, we may not have the quantity, but we have the quality. Kunti man kami, pero marami kami. You know what? The church should not stay small. Because if you have quality, then you will have quantity. The church will grow. Because God's will is for us and the local church to grow. The church of the Lord Jesus Christ started small. They only have 12 disciples, then minus one, 11. And then on the day of Pentecost, they have 120. And then on the upper room, after the day of Pentecost, 3,000 souls were added. So 3,120. And then in Acts chapter 3, at the healing, the miraculous healing of the lame man, 5,000 souls were added. So now they have 8,120. And as you read the book of Acts, the Lord added. And then in Acts chapter 8, it says, the believers multiplied. So clearly, this is what God wants to do. Don't get deceived by what they say. We may not have quantity, but we have quality. Because quantity and quality should be there. So I want to challenge you with this message. The mandate for church growth. Paul was writing about the church universal, the body of Christ as a whole. But he was also writing to the local congregation, the Ephesian church, as a miniature of the body of Christ. And so from his writings, we will know why the church will grow. Why it is the will of God for the church to grow. To grow spiritually and to grow numerically. That's the prayer of my heart. Almost every morning as I pray, as I go out to this loft in my house, where I see, because we live up in a mountain and in Antipolo, I could see this almost the entire Metro Manila, as far as Makati and Quezon City. And I would stretch my hand and I say, God, help us as a church to reach at least 10% of the population of Metro Manila. Now that's impossible. But if you are to ask God, who specializes on impossible things, you must as well ask for something that you are not able to do, humanly speaking, in the natural. So you have to ask God to reach out so that our broadcast will reach to these people. Our kids' mobile will reach out to the children. Our gospel buses will reach out to the people in the high school. Our outreaches will touch them. And that other churches will join in the harvest. How can a church stay small when most people around us

0: not know Jesus yet as Savior and Lord. So, if you are a responsible Christian, responsible member, you don't say, I'll just look for a smaller church so I could know everybody. What about the other people? If you really are concerned, then there is room for people to come to church, and that church should grow. There's nothing wrong of having a church with a membership of 1 million people, of 100,000 plus people, because as long as there are people out there who do not know Jesus as Savior and Lord of their lives, the church has room to grow. So let me give you 4 reasons why the church will grow. Number 1, the church will grow because of our union with the head, Jesus Christ. Paul said in verse 15 of chapter 4, Ephesians, speaking the truth in love, may grow up in all things into him who is the head. Now he is talking about spiritual growth for you and for me as Christians. And if there is spiritual growth, then it follows as a church, there will be numerical growth. Christ is the head of the church. And the book of Revelation emphasized that. Beginning from chapter 1, 2, 3 of the book of Revelation, he continues to lead his church worldwide. He is the head of every church locally. He is the head of the church of Word of Hope. You know, many times when I leave for ministry abroad, and I will be gone for 2 weeks, as I leave my office, I face my office desk and my chair. I salute and I said, Lord, the church is yours. I'm just a servant of yours. So Lord, I thank you because while I am away, the church is taken care of by the people whom you have delegated. You are the head of the church. The church is not mine, but yours. And that should be what's in our heart, because Jesus is the head of the church. This union with the head began when we accepted him as Savior and Lord of our lives. It says in Ephesians 1:22, and he put all things under his feet and gave him to be head over all things to the church, which is his body, the fullness of him who fills all in all. Christ lives within the church. In the Old Testament times, the people of God went into the tabernacle and then into the temple that was built. In the Old Testament, God was pictured as dwelling within the Holy of Holies, in that tabernacle or in that temple. But do you remember, during the crucifixion of Jesus Christ, the veil, that thick clothing that divided the Holy of Holies of that temple and the holy place where all the priests would go and worship and offer sacrifices, it was torn down. It was rent in two, exposing the Holy of Holy place, which means now Jesus Christ has opened to us the Holy of Holies. Hallelujah. So that we can now come before the throne of grace. So in the New Testament, the dwelling place of God expands to include each individual who are here today, and include every believer, as well as when we gather together corporately as a group. He indwells in our midst. So the Bible says, where there are 2 or 3 who are gathered together, he is in the midst of them. The Bible says in Ephesians 2:21, we who believes are carefully joined together with Christ as part of a beautiful, constantly growing temple for God. Secondly, why the church will grow? The church will grow because of our unique structure. It says in verse 16, from whom the whole body, joined and knit together by what every joint supplies, according to the effective working by which every part does its share. The body of Christ is uniquely structured. As you look at your body has an amazing structure. I don't know if you have seen a human skeleton, but medical students tell me that before they will graduate, they will work on a human cadaver and they will see a human skeleton, human skull. And they say, wow, if you look at the skeletal system of the body, it's so amazing how every joint is connected together. It's structured beautifully. In the same way, the body of Christ has a unique, it has a special structure. There are many parts in that structure. So Christians are attached to Christ. They are joined with Christ. As I attach myself to Christ, I become one with Him spiritually. Because of that, He places me, He fits me, He frames me with others in the building of His church. Just look at us. There are many of us here today with different personality, different family background, different educational attainment. We dress differently, but somehow we are in the body of Christ, and as each one of us are joined with Christ, what does He do? He frames you, He fits you, He places you within His body to be able to function as part of the body of Christ. Thirdly, the church will grow by the full contribution of every member. In verse 16, look at it again. Join and knit together every joint supplies according to the effective working by which every part does its share, causes growth of the body for the edifying of itself in love. It is important for every joint to minister to its other. Just like my elbow is a joint, my wrist is a joint, the knuckles are joints, my knees are joints, my ankle is a joint, my hip is a joint. And so your body is full of joints. And it's so important in the ministry that every joint will supply what is needed. They support one another. There is interdependence in the body of Christ as well as in our body. We need each other to survive and to grow. And that is so important for you and I. This is exactly the reason why we are emphasizing ministry. Because as part of the body of Christ, He wants you to function. The all-encompassing goal of every Christian is to build up the body and not to withhold what is good for the body, that you could contribute to the well-being of the body of Christ. It is unfortunate that some have caused hurt within the body of Christ. So let us be careful and watchful so that we will not be an instrument of the enemy to cause harm and hurt of the body of Christ. The ever-present question in each of our minds, ringing over and over again, is what should I contribute to build up this body, this church where I am right now? I'm not just talking about financially, but what moral support can you do? What talent can you dedicate to the Lord to enhance the ministry? What activity can you do? Witnessing, inviting people to come, praying, interceding, being involved with the youth, the men's ministry, the women's ministry, and all the other ministry, compassion ministry, which is a very important part of our ministry. What can you do to make the whole body of Christ healthy and not sick, not withholding what is good for the body, for the sake of the entire body. You know, I used to pastor in America briefly. I pastored a church in Seattle, Washington. It was predominantly white members, with some Filipinos and some blacks and some Chinese, but mostly white countries. A nice, beautiful auditorium. The carpet was so thick, when you walk, it's like you're walking, you know, on air. You know, it's so comfortable. You can even sleep on the carpet. That's how good it was. But the church has a problem. At the time, in my first month being elected as the pastor, and the first non-white pastor of that congregation. But the problem was, on my first Sunday, the organ player, we have a pipe, you know, a big, beautiful organ. And the organ player is always late. And the people were waiting for the organ player to play. They could not sing. We could not sing because she's not there yet. And they cannot open the organ because she keeps the key. You know, it's like her property. So 5 minutes, 6 minutes, the time already, 10:30, she would appear. And she would open the keyboard, the lock, the organ, and then open it, push it like that, and people have a sigh of relief. And then so the song leader, it's beautiful organ. She did it again the second Sunday. And I said, Lord, help me. I know she is the wife of one of the board member, powerful board member, the secretary of the corporation. And they will both come late. So I said, this couldn't be. We could not have this. So what I did was, on the third Sunday, before the third Sunday, I destroyed the lock of the organ. And then I recruited a younger organist. I said, if she's not here in 1 minute, I want you to play there. I'll take care of you. I'll just explain. So right at 1 minute past the hour of the service, Marie was not here yet. So I said, go ahead, play. Let's worship God. And so when we were worshiping, and here she comes, right on time, 5-6 minutes late. She was nabigla siya, Americana, medyo matanda na. Nabigla siya. Sino yung nangahas na tumugtog ng organ ko? So, sinalubong ko na lang siya. Marie, please take a seat. We couldn't wait for you. This is the house of God. And let me tell you, sister Abiko, the Lord is not pleased that you are keeping everybody like hostage. The service must start on time. This is the will of God. And so, you know, if you don't want to come on time or before time, I will replace you, my dear sister. The service went, and thank God, the 5 other board members, they supported me. Praise the Lord. Hallelujah. And since that time, she came. She was never late anymore, for the glory of God. She was doing her part. And by the way, they became my best friends, her husband and her. So it's just a matter of making an emphasis that if you are withholding something that is for the good of the church, for the body, then you are hurting it. And the Lord is not pleased. So the question today is, are you withholding something that you know is good for the body of Christ? May the Lord speak to us. Are you withholding your talent? Are you withholding things that God wants you to do for the glory of God in the church? Because remember, every part, every member of the body of Christ must do their share. And you and I have a share in the building up of the church. Lastly, number 4. The church will grow because we are alive. Now, every plant that is alive will grow. Every tree, fruit-bearing tree that is alive, will bear fruit. Every flower plant that is alive will have flowers. You know, these flowers, though you see that they are natural, They're alive. They were alive. But now they are not only technically dead, they are botanically dead because they have been cut off. They are just being alive because they've been taken a few days ago. So they look alive. In the same way, when you are attached to Jesus Christ, you are alive. Now, in the book of Revelation, chapter 3, there is a church by the name of the Church of Sardis. The Church of Sardis, Jesus said, you think you are alive because they do all the forms, they go through the motion of the service, they pray religious prayer, they sing religious songs, they are there, they are in attendance in the church because it is, you know, the decent thing to do for Christians to come to church, to be called Christians. They want to go to church. They go through the motion, but spiritually, they are dead. They are dead. They have a form of religion, but the spirit is not in there. They are dead. But those who are connected, united with Jesus Christ are alive. And I believe that we are alive today. Thank God, even though COVID has come, and now there are all kinds of scare tactics that the media is giving us, fear-mongering every day. Thank God, we are still alive. Amen. So we can grow. Let me read to you again, Ephesians 4:6. It says, according to the effective working by which every part does its share. You know, if the part doesn't do its share, it's dead. But since every part does its share, causes growth by the body for the edifying. You know, edify, the other word for edify is build up, which means you cannot build up in the body of Christ if you are dead. So your responsibility and mine as alive in Christ should be involved in the growth of His church. By first, you are growing spiritually. Then second, you are involved in activities that causes growth of the church. Hallelujah. What can you do practically to cause the growth? If there are people living in your home, tell them to come to church. If your children would rather stay home and you parents would come to church, why don't you become a little more strict? I used to say this to my children, as long as you are living under the roof of this home and I provide food for you, I'm giving you living space. Of course, they were not rebelling because they said, Dad, we have homework this Sunday. We got to do it. I said, well, you do your homework after church. I know what you're going to do. You're just going to look at your phone. You're just going to watch TV. You're just going to talk to your friends. But as long as I'm providing for your needs and I'm providing a roof over your head, you come to church. Why don't you parents insert or exert effort like that? Because sometimes, you know, with regards to church, we become too liberal. Kung gusto mong pumunta, okay. Kung ayaw mo, hindi wow. Ang sabi nila eh. Hindi. Dapat sabihin mo, ito ang tama. You're doing your share. You're doing your part. And if you have guests who come from somewhere, because sometimes people would say, oh, Pastor, I'm sorry. We were not able to come to church last Sunday. For the last two Sundays, we have guests from outside. We have guests from abroad. They do what? And they are not Christians. Well, then, do you mean to tell me that the influence, your commitment to Jesus Christ, because they visited, this is what I'll do. You tell them, on Sunday, we go to church. If they were there Saturday, and they're sleeping over, you say, you know, we have our church. You are welcome to come. We'll bring you along with us. And if they say, well, I would rather not. Okay, then, we will leave you here. We will be back after 2 hours or 2.5 hours, depending on traffic. You know, you can eat the food from the refrigerator. Just don't burn the house down. We'll be back. So what have you done? You are saying your testimony that you are committed to the head, Jesus Christ, by coming to the church. It is a form of your testimony that you are not ashamed of the gospel of Jesus Christ, because it is the power of God unto salvation to everyone who believes. You are doing your part. You have to make a stand. That's a practical way that you can now, as a living part of the body of Christ, then invite others, then witness to others. Christ is alive, and He is alive within the body. Its part vitally attached to Him is also alive. God wants His church to be alive, and a church that is alive will grow. But there's, you might ask, Pastor, is there a time that the body might get sick? Yes, of course. Just like our human body, it can get sick when some parts of the body don't function well. But what does the Lord do in His body? Jesus is the great surgeon. Jesus is the great healer. And there are times that God replaces the old part with new. So those who do not want to serve the Lord anymore, they don't want to function in the ministry that they should function for many different reasons that we don't know, God will bring someone, will touch someone, so that the healing will be complete. So our aim is growth in the body of Christ. The body of Christ grows individually. It is your responsibility. Your spiritual growth is your responsibility as you cooperate with the working of the Holy Spirit, as you feed your life with His Word, and as you commune with the Father, you grow spiritually. And as a result of that, the body will grow corporately when you do your part within the body of Christ.
1: I believe that the Holy Spirit is speaking in your hearts this very moment about your need of Jesus Christ as personal Lord and Savior. I want you to pray this prayer sincerely. Lord Jesus, patawarin mo po ako sa aking mga kasalanan. 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This I pray in Jesus' name. Amen.
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For the word of the Lord holds true, and we can trust everything He does. He loves whatever is just and good. The unfailing love of the Lord fills the earth. Psalms 33, verses 4 to 5. God's faithfulness in every season. Take time today to wholeheartedly praise and thank God for who He is. Lean on the character of the one true God of all who promised His people a glorious future. Scripture tells us that what we suffer now is nothing compared to the glory He will reveal to us later. From Romans 8:18. Trust the goodness and unfailing love of our Lord during this very trying time. Praise and thanks be to God for this beautiful moment, a beautiful night that we can lay down our praises, our cares, our burden before the Lord. Pasalamat kita nga ari naman ang kagabihon nga kita makapahuay after sang bilog adlaw. Nga kita iya madamo sa mga responsibilities, even mga challenges in life. But praise be to God because He's been so good to us. He sustains us and He protects and He provides all our needs. Mga utod ka sa Ginoo, antes magpiyong aton mga mata, magpahuway sa sininga kagabihon. 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Sang iya katutom sa aton mga kinabuhi. Our Lord is worthy of praise and honor and glory and thanksgiving. He alone, kag the reason why we are strong and we overcome sining mga challenges sa kabuhi, not because we are strong, it is because of God. Kag ina nga mga kamatuoran, we are so happy and to declare that it's God and God alone. Nothing to claim our own. More of God, less of us. All of God. And wala gid kita. Gani mga abiyan mga utod, let's come to the Lord in prayer. But before that, 2 Chronicles chapter 7 verse 14 says, that if my people, which are called by my name, shall humble themselves and pray, and seek my face, and turn from their wicked ways, then will I hear from heaven, and forgive their sins, and I will heal their lands. Our most gracious and loving, faithful Father in heaven, Lord, we praise and thank you, because you are the God who is trustworthy. Ginoong Dios, the reason why we'll still live and we'll still have our being, Lord, because of you who sustains us every day. Gani Ginoong, salamat gid madamo sang imo katutom sa amon. Lord, today and tonight, we would like to offer our praise and thanksgiving sa imo Ginoong kaayo kagaluoy sa amon. Lord, thank you for protecting and keeping safe our families, sound and secured. And salamat, Lord, sa kusog na gin-sustain mo sa amon throughout the day nga natapos na mo ng amon mga buluhaton. Thank you, Father God, even sa opportunity to serve you. Lord, I acknowledge that ang pagpangalagad sa imo is an opportunity and a blessing to enjoy, not a burden to suffer. We're so happy in the service of the King. And Lord, salamat gid. Hindi man kami, Lord, karapat-dapat. We are not worthy nga gamiton nimo as your vessel tungod sa amon pagkaindi takos. Apang Lord, thank you that you justify us, you sanctify us, and fitted for the master's use, not because we are good, but because the God whom we serve is good and maluluyon sa amon. Lord, tonight we bring you praise and thanksgiving for all that you have done, especially for all the stations under the Faris Broadcasting Company. We would like to say thank you for the K104.3 DWAY-FM Legazpi Albay. Lord, praise be unto your name for a successful Eye Care Mercy Ministry held last Saturday in Ginubatan. Lord, thank you.
This brought hope and support to 300 families affected by the recent Mayon volcano activity. Salamat Ginoo Sininga Ministry of the Care 104.3. Lord, thank you also for 106.9 DXGR FM Radyo Gandingan dira sa Cotabato. Praise God, for the station is now back on air with stronger signal through the FRR transmitter. Lord, praise God for as well for the children of the staff who successfully passed the LAT examination. Salamat Lord for this staff. Ang ila kabataan Ginoo nakapasara sa LAT examination. We would also like to thank you for the 1143 DZMR Missions Radio dira iya sa Santiago Isabela. Thank you Lord for your answered prayer that the transmitter issue was resolved remotely and the station is back on air. We praise you Lord, and we pray for more level and stable broadcast operations sa among the beloved sister station, the 1143 DZMR Missions Radio. Lord, thank you also for the 1233 DYVS, the Sweet Voice of Salvation, Bacolod. 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And Father, also, we commit to you and we thank you for the Up 98.7, the YFRFM Life-Changing Cebu. 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And Lord, hear now our prayer request, the fundraising and project updates. The 1143 DSMR Missions Radio Santiago Isabela. 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Lord, gabay pa ikaw magagiya and even ang Biluga team and ensure smooth progress for the upcoming app releases. Father, we also pray for the FABC 78th anniversary. Father, we pray for your guidance over all the committee involved for the smooth coordination among the team. We also thank you, Lord, for your faithful, for your faithfulness and being a faithful partner, giving us, Lord, partners and sponsors sa sininga anniversary sang FABC. Lord, we praise and thank you. And there are more than 500 online registrants, and we pray for our people will be encouraged to join on site. And also we pray for the special ministries and support teams, a shortwave broadcast or HBX. We pray also for strength, protection and safety for the station, and that Lord, you would enable effective outreach to unreached communities across Asia. And also, Father, we pray for broadcast engineering or BXE and IT. We pray for wisdom and collaboration in
system upgrades, even Lord, for equipment maintenance and the 702 DCAS transmitter project. And Father, also we pray for a resolution of ongoing online systems issues, even for smooth, reliable operations across platforms, including website and payroll systems. We also pray for corporate communications and resource development, or CCRD. We pray for guidance and creativity and anniversary preparations, fundraising initiatives, and even donor engagement. We also pray for guidance and creativity in anniversary preparation. And even, Lord, we pray for the team as they adapt to evolving tasks and responsibilities. And finally, Father, we pray for our nation, the Philippines. The Department of Migrants Workers said over 9,800 Filipinos, including OFWs and their families, have been repatriated amid ongoing conflict in the Middle East. Lord, the government continues to provide assistance such as financial aid, medical care, and temporary shelter, which is also preparing reintegration programs like job matching and livelihood support for the return to the Philippines. And Father, we also pray for the NBI. The NBI said it will arrest Senator Ronald Bato de la Rosa without delay after authorities were ordered to serve an arrest warrant linked to an international criminal court case involving alleged crime against humanity tied to the war on drugs. De la Rosa legal team disputes the move, saying the ICC warrant must go through local legal processes and raising due process concerns, while the NBI says it will enforce the order professionally and without fear and favor. Lord, we pray for concern around the world. Israel and Middle East. Iran warned that any renewed U.S. attack could escalate the war beyond the region. And tensions continue despite ongoing ceasefire efforts and stalled peace talks. The statement comes after reports that President Trump postponed strikes following a new Iranian proposal to end the conflict, with Gulf states pushing the negotiations. However, no breakthrough has been reached, and the situation remains volatile, with continued threats and regional instability affecting global security and oil routes like the Strait of Hormuz. Father, we also pray for our staff in Kazakhstan as they train new team members. Due to political and religious conflicts, our team must use extreme cautions and even wisdom as they share the good news. May the gospel message continue to spread to the unreached in this particular country. We pray for FABC, a teens meeting in Moldova, where the local non-Christian teens come together to meet FABC broadcasters and experience the community which is so lacking in their lives. They hear the gospel message at this meeting, learn more about the Bible, and even engage in deeper conversations with our team. Lord, we pray for your special move powerfully among the youth living in Moldova. Ginosalamat sa sining mga prayer items. And Lord, locally, we would like to commit to you the ongoing mobile street preaching, market preaching, evangelism ministry na ginapatigayon sa imo mga faithful servants. We pray for Pastor Raul Rimada dira iya sa Mindanao area na ginagamit nimo nagalibot to share the good news of the Lord Jesus Christ sa mga katawhan dira sa area sa Mindanao. Lord, I pray also for the ministry of Pastor Marlon Ticara and company. Salamat Ginoo nga sila matutong nga nag-going to marketplaces para nga isugid ang pulong sang kaluwasan, Lord, in season and out of season. Salamat sa mga matutong nga mga servants nimo. Even Lord, si Pastor Robert Hampton, nga salamat Ginoo sa iyang after sing retirement bilang isa ka police officer, he decided nga mag full-time sa pastoral ministry, even Lord, sa mga market preaching.
Salamat Ginoo sining utod namon nga grabing iyang desire to share the gospel of Jesus Christ in his old age. And we also would like to commit to you, Pastor Marlon Steve Solidom. Salamat Ginoo sa iyang mga burden sa mga ministeryo dira iya sa Granada and sa Minuyan. Kag Ginoo sa mga madamo pang mga alagad nimo ginagamit mightily to preach your word sa mga lugar Ginoong Dios nga madamo sang tao. Lord, we believe that as long as there is preaching of the gospel of Jesus Christ, there's still a soul that will be saved. Salamat sa iban pang I cannot mention one by one naka-engage sa radio program, television. Salamat Ginoong Dios sa ilang mga kabuhi that keep on heralding and broadcasting the name above all names, the Lord Jesus Christ, to the people. Ginoong Dios, ginapangamuyo ko ang good health ni atag mo sa ila, even Lord, sa mga opportunity and even protection. Kabalo ko, Lord, especially sa mga Islam country, sa mga Muslim country, Hindus and Buddhists. 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And also Pastor Raymond Nipaya there in Hong Kong. 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Once again, we will start to fight a good fight of faith. Salamat because you are the God of second chances. We may fall many times, but Lord, ikaw nga Dios, amo ang nagabayo, nagabatak sa amon, kag nagapabangon sa amon. Lord, thank you for raising us up every time we fall. 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Help us Lord, sustain us. I pray sa mga radio ministry, prison ministry, sa mga schools, and even sa mga men in uniform. 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Protect them from harm and from evil. And tonight we pray that you will give us a good night's rest.
because all these things we ask and pray in Jesus' name. Amen and amen. 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Once again, this is your friend, Pastor Jerry Pagamutan saying, may God bless you and rest under the shadow of His wings. Good night.

0: Good morning. 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The studios are located at the ground floor of Smile Building, number 79 Verbena, San Sebastian Streets, Bacolod City, and the transmitter is located at Barangay Talok, Bago City. DYVS is being maintained and operated by the following personnel, duly licensed by the National Telecommunications Commission and the Professional Regulation Commission. Electronics and Communications Engineer Joaquin Aliga Jr., ECE number 001-1597, and First Class Radio Operators Reynold Apohen, NTC License 02-1PVI-25768. 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Simula pa noong 1948, lubos na naibabahagi ang mabuting balita ni Hesukristo sa mga Pilipino sa ating bayan at maging sa mga nasa ibang bansa tungo sa Far East Broadcasting Company Philippines.
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4: Yes, so good morning sa inyo. Kamusta ka mo? 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Brand new day nga ginatag sa Dios sa aton. This is your host, Pastor Arnel Amolio, diri sa Lighthouse Baptist Church sa San Mateo Valley, Barangay Banago, Bacolod City. Naga-welcome na sa inyo diri sa aton nga early morning prayer diri sa DYVS. 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Kag thank you so much for your time sa pag-upod sa aton. Diri kita magmalandong sa pulong sa Ginoo in the book of Psalms 37 verse 1 down to verse number 5. Ginagasiling diri, "Prate not thyself because of evil doers, neither be thou envious against the workers of iniquity, for these shall soon be cut down like the grass and wither as the green herb. Trust in the Lord and do good, so shalt thou dwell in the land, and verily thou shalt be fed." Verse number 4, "Delight thyself also in the Lord, and he shall give thee the desires of thine heart. Commit thy way unto the Lord. Trust also in Him, and he shall bring it to pass." So this is the promise of God for His people. with this kind of condition. So makita nato mga biyan kag-uturan ang Diyos siya wala na kalipat sa iyang saad. 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No? So karoon kita ng mga tulo. Let us to be reminded with these Bible verses. In the book of Psalms 37 verse 1 down to verse number 2, makita natin rin warning kag masalingtang judgments ang Ginoo sa tawo nga nagahikot sang kalautan. 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Pray not thyself because of him who prospereth in his way, because of the man who bringeth wicked devices to pass. 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That's why verse number 3 this is Psalm 37 verse number 3, trust in the Lord, siling niya. 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So, in order that God will continue bless us, no? And then, ikadwa, delight thyself also in the Lord, and He shall give thee the desires of thine heart. So, isa inakayabi man nga God will give or grant sa aton desires, sa aton dipusuon, kasi sa aton nga naginapangayo, or pagpangamuyo, if we continue delighting ourselves sa Ginoo. 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And then number 5, commit thy way unto the Lord and trust also in Him, and He shall bring it to pass. So manami nga gina-encourage gid bisan si David nagambal gid nga ikomitar tang aton tagsa pangbulhaton dela noon sa Ginoo kag nagasalig kita sa iya, kay ang Ginoo gali iya maghimo or magabulig sa aton. 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Let's pray. Heavenly Father, Lord God, we thank you so much for this morning nga ginhatag mo sa amon. Lord, nagapati kami nga imo pulong nagasiling we are not consumed because of your faithfulness, mercies and compassions. They are new every morning to each one of us. So Lord God, ari kami karon nagapalapit sa imo kag nagapasalamat sa imo diri sa FEBC. Thank you Lord God, we praise you sang care 104.3 DWEY FM Legazpi Albay nga sa rin Lord nangin successful ang ilang I Care Mercy Ministry nga nahimo dito sa naligad nga Sabado sa Ginobatan which brought hope and support almost 300 families was affected by the recent Mayon volcano activity. Kabisan pa, we thank you Lord God for 106.9 DXGR FM Radyo Gandingan. Kutabatong sa rin Lord, ang station is now back on air with a strong signal through the FRR transmitter. So Lord, kamay pang ikaw mo pagkamaayo, we praise you at the same time. for the children of the staff who successfully passed the LET exam. Bisan pa ang 1143 DCMR Mission Radio Santiago Isabela. Thank you, Lord God, for the transmitter issue was resolved remotely and the station is back on air. So we continue to praying, Lord, kamay pa. More reliable and stable broadcast operation. Adris 1233 DYVS, the sweet voice of Salvation Bacolod. We praise you, God, for improved audience engagement, continued sustenance for the station's daily needs. Ngayon mo ginugin bless. Kabisan pa, we praise you for the good health and strength for the staff. Ngayon mo ginugin tugot nga sa rin Lord nagapadayon sa pag broadcast. Kabisan pa, we pray, Lord, ka nagpasalamat for app 987 DYFR-FM Life Changing Cebu for the successful preparation and hosting for the listeners Cape last May 21 with the team What's in Your Bag, featuring Campus Missionary Hidil Birds Evil of Sam Cebu. So karon Lord God, nagapalapit ka kami ka nagapamuyo sa Gihapon. We trust you, Lord God, for the 1143 DCMR Missions Radio Santiago Isabela, nga sa rin Ginoo nga ikaw man Ginoo ginapasalamatan namon for the your provision. No, what I mean sang ila Ginoo nga ginahimo nga pag raise ang radio fund sa rin Lord nga nakatipon sila about 571 radio units already for this last May 22. Kag we continue, Lord God, sa pagpangamuyo nga ikaw gin magpakamayo sa nibisan pa up 987 DYFR FM Life Changing Cebu. We pray for the right contractor to handle the structural reinforcement and repair of the station tower. We pray, Lord God, at the same time for the 1116 DXES, your community radio Sambuanga. They are praying also for wisdom in selecting the right contractor and discernment in choosing the most suitable location for the radio relocation. At the same time, provision for a vehicle to support that station's operation. So, bisan pa dire Ginoo, we pray for increased engagement and for more listeners to download the mobile apps of 702 DCES, the new G up 987 and 98.7 DCFE FM. Ngayon mo Ginoo i-bless kag i-guide ang team, Lord God, sa sige Ginoo nga FEBC mobile apps. Bisan pa, we continue to pray for FEBC 78 anniversary sang imo Ginoo, Lord God, guidance over all the committees involved and for smooth coordination among every team. We also thank you, God, for this for your faithful ness sa pagtipig. We pray for the faithful partners and sponsors at the same time. So Heavenly Father, we praise you for more than 500 online registrants, and we pray more people will be encouraged to join on site. Bisan pa, we continue to pray at the same time for the domestic broadcast station. There is 702 DCES Agapay ng Sambayanan, Manila. We pray for the strength and wisdom for all staff, safety for our field reporters covering the impeachment proceedings at the Senate. Bisan pa, wisdom in our programming on current events, that we may be guided by truth, discernment, and sound judgment. 78.7 DCFE, the Master Stats Manila, we pray for wisdom and smooth operations as the station's manager manages ongoing health concerns. 1143 DCMR Mission Radio Santiago Isabela, we pray for the listeners' prayer, listeners, or we pray, surely God, for the listeners' prayer and breakfast fellowship. nga sa din natigayon nga pagkatigayunon sa sining bulan sa 27 2026 at cornerstone na AG pangal Itza G. We pray for wisdom and strength for the technical staff as they carry out the renovation and repainting of the station's buildings. Also for the staff needs as well as good health and protection for all staff and program partners sharing 1143 DCMR Missions Radio. Bisan pa, Lord, we pray also for the care 104.3 WEY FM Legazpi Albay. Sa din, Lord God, we pray for the additional staff who will join the ministry with the same heart, passion, and calling to serve the Lord. So, thank you, Lord God. Bisan pa, ginadalaman namin sa pag-pray sa physical strength, good health, and renewed energy for all staff, especially our technical team, Kuya John and Kuya Moon, who have been serving on straight duties due to limited manpower. Lord Kabay Pang, ikaw gin magpakamayo. Dili sa DYVS 1233, the Sweet Voice of Salvation, Bacolod City. Lord, we continue to pray a clear direction and guidance in programming, provision of additional program support, suppliers, and content partners, protection and security of the transmitter, more program host who will successfully take and pass the KBP accreditation examination, and then guidance in securing a new location, wisdom and directions in the digitalization process there is sa DYVS. Lord, ikaw gid ang amon ginadangpan kag ginasaligan bisan pa sa amon nga pungsod. We pray, Lord God, sang Department of Migrant Workers or DMW said over 9,800 Filipinos including OFWs and their families have been repatriated amid the ongoing conflict in the Middle East. So gani, Lord, ikaw gid ang magpakamayo sini kag bisan pa nagsalig man kami Ginoo sa imo nga i-bless man ang iba namon Ginoo ang mga workers. We pray for the staff in kasaktans as they train new team members due to political and religious conflict. Our team must use extreme caution and wisdom as they share the good news in order, Lord God, the gospel message continue to spread to the unreached in this country. So, Lord God, ikaw gid ang amon gidang pan kag yes, we pray for FEBC 10 meeting in meetings in Moldova where local non-Christian teens come together to meet FEBC's broadcasters and experience the community which is so lacking in their lives. They hear the gospel message at these meetings and then learn more about the Bible and engage in deeper conversations with our team. So, Lord God, ikaw gin mag-bless kang pagkamayo sa ni. So, thank you so much ang imo ginatag sa amin nga pabilo sa Bangadlaw. Kag we continue to pray for this Radio DYVS diris sa Bacolod. Nga Lord, i-bless ang nag-program. Kag nagawalis yung balad niya pulong. Nga sa din, Lord God, until the people around us nga wala pa naluwas, makadangal sa kaluwasan. Pagi kay pagtuwa kay Kristos nga amon Ginoo kag manuluwas. Heavenly Father, thank you so much. We return to you all glory and honor through the mighty name of our loving Lord and Savior Jesus Christ. Amen.
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